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0: Sunny 101.7. So being a morning person can differ from person to person, right? It could be because you want to go to the gym. You want to have me time before the kids wake up. I get it. That's why they suggest adjusting your sleep gradually, right? Getting that morning light exposure, setting cutoffs where you don't have heavy meals or intense workouts or scrolling the interwebs close to bedtime so you can actually rest. Create those routines, prioritizing your sleep, making sure that you're actually focused on getting that R&R. But these are some simple ways that you can become a morning person.
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101.7. Having a hard time falling asleep, trying to stay asleep. Well, you're not the only one that experiences this. That's why cognitive shuffling might be a thing that actually makes a difference for you.

0: 101.7. So if you find your mind racing and it's keeping you up, there's this new trick to try. It's called cognitive shuffling. And here's how it works. You basically pick a simple word, something like blanket, for example. Then in your mind, you go letter by letter. And for each letter, you think of a random, unrelated word and you picture it. So for B, you might think bike. For L, you might think lime, and so on and so forth. And the goal isn't even to finish the word. It's all about giving your brain something low stress that it can focus on.
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0: 7. So they found that 2/3 of us Americans can't relax until our messy homes are clean. They found in the last 3 months, the average person has missed out on 2 fun events, hosting guests, and have had arguments in their home over their home's untidy state. They say the never-ending tour of cleaning has 69% of us feeling overwhelmed.
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Sunny 101.7. So it's not about going longer, it's about going harder. And I realize exactly how that sounded, and I'm sorry in advance. What's going on? I'm Michelle Fay, but no, I'm talking about exercise. And it's all about your health. I'll explain more in two songs.

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Tuesday, third shift is on. It's Craig Stevens just after midnight. Got CCR coming up. Elton John, Queen now on the third shift. She keeps

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0: Sunny 101.7. Tuesday, third shift, Craig Stevens and CCR. Got America and the Beatles coming up. Thank you, Jim. First one in, joining the club tonight. One of my new followers on Facebook. I got Gary. Hey, Earl. Shelly. Hey, Randy. Rhonda, Dan, and Lisa. C. Stevens Radio, Facebook, and Instagram to follow tonight.
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Monday the 13th, it returns. 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

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Tuesday, third shift. I'm Craig Stavins, 30 minutes commercial free. Got the Allman Brothers Band coming up. The Monkees, Doobies now, as we listen to the music.

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Money 101.7. Just after 1 o'clock, Craig Stevens, and 30 minutes commercial free. Coming up, we're going to chat about, did you hear what that teenager got from the Goodwill store over the July 4th weekend? Yeah, he got himself a little fined. I'll tell you about it after Eddie Grant's Electric Avenue on the Tuesday.

0: Sunny 101.7, Canton's greatest hits. Tuesday, third shift, and I'm Craig Stevens. So I guess over the weekend, yeah, we drop a lot of stuff off at Goodwill. I never really purchased anything there, but a lot of people try to find the magic item. 19-year-old was there over the weekend. Wow, his parents told him to get a job. Well, he decided to go to Goodwill instead. He found, it was a jacket, an NBA jacket. Well, he put it up there on eBay, tried to get some bites. Well, it turned out the jacket was authenticated. It was worn by Wilt Chamberlain from the 1972 NBA Finals. And it looks like he spent $3 for it, and it could be worth over $250,000. Now the people that work at that Goodwill are like, they're not just tossing stuff into the bin anymore.
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It's coming back on Monday, the 13th. 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

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Tuesday, third shift. And it's Craig Stevens. Coming up, got music from the Beach Boys and Stephen Stills. 30 minutes commercial free with Elton and Goodbye Yellow Brick Road.

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I'm Craig Stevens on your Tuesday third shift. Simon Garfunkel, Naked Eyes coming up.

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Sunny's 101.7, Canton's greatest hits. Free money, it's coming back on Monday the 13th. The $1,000 great gas giveaway. 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

101.7. I'm not sure it was a big surprise, but I guess the ratings are coming back about the World Cup. Everybody's watching soccer. I don't know about you, but most of us still don't understand the rules. I'm just glad my neighbor Scott, knows all about the timing and the penalties and all that kind of stuff. I just kept questioning, why does the clock never stop?

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Everything you love about the station lives online. 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

Sunny 101.7. Just after 3 o'clock, Craig Stevens. Hey, quick question. When was the last time you drove a manual transmission automobile? Well, it looks like if you still do, you're one of the smart ones. I'll tell you about this new research study coming up after Dexy's Midnight Runners on the third shift.

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0: Sunny 101.7, Canton's greatest hits. Third shift, there's Jimmy Croce, Bad Bad Leroy Brown, Jimmy Buffett, and Tommy James coming up. So if you're still driving a manual transmission, I mean, some people prefer it. They're hard to find anymore. Looks like it's good for your brain health. New study, new research says driving a stick shift can serve as a form of brain exercise or training. That exercise can play a role in keeping your mind sharp and exercised. And of course, even ward off nasty conditions such as dementia. And by the way, vast majority of carjackers, they won't touch your manual transmission. Traffic challenge, if you can drive a stick shift in rush hour traffic, well, then you're probably qualified to perform brain surgery.
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It's coming back on Monday, the 13th. 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

0: Hampton's greatest hits, Sunny 101.7. Marital advice for the royal wedding over July 4th weekend. That's my people poll tonight for Taylor and Travis. Suggestions for them, Chris?
1: You don't get to say, I don't know, for many years. So
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1: 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Coming up on 4 o'clock, 60s, 70s, 80s playing. 30 minutes commercial free. Third shift with America. I'm Craig.

Sunny 101.7, Canton's greatest hits. So what would your dream job include? I saw this list a couple of days ago. I could see my kids. This would be their list. I'll share it with you in about 8 minutes. You got the third shift, Elton and Kiki, and don't go breaking my heart.

Sunny 101.7. It's Craig Stevens, and this morning, Murphy, Sam, and Jody are back at 5. I'll be ready with Jody's Hollywood Outsider. It's Murphy, Sam, and Jody this morning

Hampton's greatest hits, Sunny 101.7. Free money. It's coming back on Monday, the 13th. The $1,000 great gas giveaway. You got $1,000 to fill up your tank for months to come. You want in? Cash winning begins Monday.

Sunny 101.7, Canton's greatest hits. We're putting a cap and a wrap on the third shift. Here we go. Welcome to your Tuesday. The morning show next at 5. We're going to head on out of here with Robert Palmer. We'll see.

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0: loves this, and I don't do it a lot because the whole Murphy's like, where are you? Does this person, do we have any common friends?
1: That's smart.
0: Keep communication in Messenger as part of it. If you ever have to, if you're getting scammed,
1: don't give your phone number. Don't do the texting thing. Yeah.
0: And the two other things to quickly look out for: the overpayment scam, where they want to pay you more than you're even asking, and they're pressuring you to do something quickly. Back away from that. That's a scam.
1: So Jody, you and I still have the terrarium set up from our bearded dragon, who's no longer alive, and that's the one you were going to sell on Facebook
0: Every time I put it up there, I get the "I'm coming today, I'm coming to get it now," and it's I feel bots. The pressure, and I can't. So we're going to stick with it.

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1: This is really going to be the summer of, well, at the box office. Already we have the Michael Jackson movie. We have The Devil Wears Prada coming. There's a Star Wars, it's a Mandalorian and Grogu movie coming next month. And we have Toy Story 5 in June.
2: Who goes there?
3: Whoa, whoa, whoa. I come in peace.
4: It's been too long, cowboy.
0: Big summer, huh?
1: I'm going to tell you this, the storyline, what we know about this one is so on point. I think everybody in the family is going to be affected. Mom, dad, grandma, and the kids. Because it's about tech taking over the world, because tech is everywhere. Mm-hmm. You know, it's an important part of our lives, but it's become a part of children's experience with toys as well. And so Buzz and Woody are like, oh my God, tech is here to stay. What are we going to do? And Andy's little sister gets this little thing called Lilypad.
5: Hi there, I'm Lilypad. Let's play.
6: Extinction, not again.
1: So all the voices are back. Cannot wait for the Conan O'Brien toy, which we don't have a lot of yet, but I think he's a potty training helper called Smarty Pants or something like that. But I just want you to know, as with the irony here, is this is it's a very human thing, but it's about toys. There's going to be a lot of merch that's rolling out too. In the summer, when this movie lands and we all go see it, Disney's unveiling all kinds of Toy Story 5 merch. And some of it you can get now if you start looking. Mattel has and this is what's weird to me, ironic, these interactables, a Woody, a Buzz, a Jessie, a Forky, even Lilypad, they character recognition and they communicate with each other in real time. I'm thinking, that's a tech toy. What are you doing? But this is 2026.
7: I remember when the first Woody came out, all he had was a pull string.
1: I loved it so much.
0: He had a snake in his boots.
1: There's a new pull string running Woody. This time around, Woody's getting older, so there's a storyline there about some hair loss. 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Toy Story 5 Uno cards are coming. Yeah, that's fun. And that's easy, right? And then there's a Buzz Lightyear Space Ranger laser. So that sounds fun. So just know.
7: A toy laser.
1: Yeah. Oh, yeah, I'm sorry. Not a Star Wars laser.
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1: Have you ever heard a phrase, someone drop a phrase or even like a sentence on you, and you know what it means, but you've never heard it before?
0: What do you mean? I don't
1: understand. A phrase. Okay, I'm just going to tell you mine. And once I say it, you'll know. I'm sure you've had it in the corporate world, Murphy. You're like, you hear something about bandwidth and you know what it means. Okay.
0: Yeah, bandwidth is the amount that somebody's able to do. But that's not important right now.
1: Good for you. So the other day, I took our youngest daughter, Phoebe, pants shopping. She needs some new pants. I'm like, I'm your girl. Let's go pants shopping. I said, let's pick where you want to go. We'll go any store. She said, let's start kind of gritty and let's go thrifting first. Yeah. I'm like, yeah, girl, let's do it. And on the way there, we're having a nice mom-daughter conversation. Mm-hmm. We're going to one of our favorite places to thrift. And I said, what's cool about starting here is that we could stock up. Like, you could get jeans and slacks and all this kind of stuff. And she, being the old school, old soul that she is, she said, yeah, Mom, but you know, you got to be careful of that thrifting blindness. And I was like, as soon as she said those two words, I'm like, I knew exactly what she meant.
0: I don't know what that means.
2: Yeah, I'm...
1: It means you're thrifting and you'll say yes to stuff just because it's $5 that you would never buy. Uh-huh. And that's how you end up with too much stuff if you thrift a lot.
0: That makes sense. When I started getting on the vinyl kick a couple of years ago again, I mean, I started to realize,
1: vinyl
0: wait a
1: blindness.
0: Second. The reason I got rid of my original vinyl collection was because of it takes up so much room. Yeah. It's all of that. So I just dialed it back to the things that I want. But that's easy to do. You get excited mm-hmm. because you think, well, there's only one of these because it's thrifted. It's mm-hmm. not like there's 10 of them on the shelf.
1: Right. You think that you're never going to have the chance to have this again. And that's true. And it's $5 or $7. And you're like, nothing. And as soon as she said it, now she did go on to explain, that's how you end up with too much stuff, or you'll say yes to stuff that you really are not in love with. You won't pass, it won't pass all the tests, the normal tests you would put it through in your mind if you were buying at retail.
2: True.
1: I know. So thank you, Phoebs, for introducing me to the new term, thrifting blindness, so that I don't overthrift. And by the way, she only bought like 2-3 things.
2: Yeah, I was going to ask how much.
1: What was the haul?
2: Yeah.
1: Very few. Yeah. She got like one pair of pants and she got 2 shirts. We were pants shopping. So
2: she wasn't blinded by the thrifting.
1: Absolutely not.
3: Some people say soccer culture doesn't exist in the U.S., but
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0: 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And at the heart of it all was Martha Quinn. 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

Sunny 101.7, Canton's greatest hits. Good morning. Good morning. Now that it's after 10 o'clock, it is me, Martha Quinn, at your service to bring you the greatest songs of all time. You'll hear Phil Collins in just a few minutes. First thing I got to do is say happy birthday to Beatle drummer Ringo Starr. He turns 80.

songs were brand new, she was right there. All these years later, still spinning the magic. The Martha Quinn Show. 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Canton's greatest hits.

She was the one who introduced the hits we loved during her MTV days. And she's still here playing them. 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

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This Friday in Grand Rapids, Michigan, John Mellencamp's Dancing Words Greatest Hits Tour starts. Martha Quinn with you. You can get the info at mellencamp.com. You want to hear something so crazy about John Mellencamp? He has had 22 top 40 hits in the Billboard Hot 100. He has sold over 60 million albums worldwide. So,

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101.7. Just these opening notes. Don't they give you chills? It's the beginning of Tears for Fears. Everybody wants to rule the world. Hanging out with you this Tuesday, it's me, Martha Quinn. Today is Beatle drummer Ringo Starr's 86th birthday. He's got a specific way he'd like us all to celebrate. Find out what it is in news that rocks around 11:40. Tears for Fears member Roland Orzabal has said he is a massive Beatles fan.

101.7. Martha Quinn heading towards noon with you. When we hit noon, let the two words peace and love float through your mind to help Beatle drummer Ringo Starr celebrate his 86th birthday. That's what he wants for us all to do. Think peace and love, peace and love.

0: 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It's Martha's Mixtape with Martha Quinn.
1: Today's mixtape made by Heather in Indiana is already starting with the Red Hot Chili Peppers, but I gotta say, peace and love, peace and love. That's what Beatle drummer Ringo Starr would like us all to do. Right about now is think about peace and love for his 86th birthday. Okay, so Heather found three bands that have something in common. Listen to all three. See if you can tell what it is.

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Continuing Heather's mixtape, three bands that have something in common. We've got this number one song from 1986. I always laugh when I think of their name because Rick Astley, the Never Gonna Give

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Heading towards 12:30, Martha Quinn with you. Disneyland in Anaheim, California, coming in with some totally awesome news. They welcomed their 1 billionth guest last Friday. What's your totally awesome news? 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

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My name is Martha Quinn. If I am new to you, I'm the one who was on MTV back in the day playing songs like this one by Eddie Money and Ronnie Spector as videos. 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

Hampton's greatest hits, Sunny 101.7. I knew it. I just asked ChatGPT. And you know, you can't always count on its answers, but I said, hey, can apple cider vinegar

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101.7. You know how they say, if you want something to happen, visualize it, aim your brain to it like you're aiming your bicycle to the end of the driveway. Toto recorded this song in 1981. They had never been to Africa. They finally got there in 1997. I'm Martha Quinn. Thanks for hanging out.

Sunny 101.7. Gotta give it up for Madonna. I'm Martha Quinn, about to head out, but I gotta give her some props because she just put out on Friday her new Confessions 2 album, and it's getting rave reviews. The queen of pop lives on. Here's Open Your Heart. Miss you already.

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Looks like Bon Jovi is trying to pull a Billy Joel. They're at Madison Square Garden tonight for the first of 9 concerts in a row. 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

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Hang on, we're about to get into your pants in 8 minutes. That sounds dirty, but I swear it's not.

Money 101.7. My name's Jeffrey T. You ever wondered what that tiny little pocket is for in your jeans? You know, the pocket inside the pocket on the right? I always thought it was for loose change, but no, thanks to a thread on Reddit, we've found out Levi Strauss originally put them there for pocket watches. This was back in 1873, long before all watches were basically killed by smartphones. And does anyone still have a watch? I finally got rid of mine like 10 years ago. I think it took another 5 to stop looking at my arm when I wanted to check the time. Anywho, what do you put in that tiny little pocket? It's a fun little survey with some fun little music in the background. 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

Sunny 101.7, Canton's greatest hits. Just past 5 in America's greatest city. Jeffrey T on an SHI Tuesday. So happy it's Tuesday. Chicago is happy too.

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0: 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Gail, thanks for calling the Jeffro Show. What's up in your world?
1: Oh, I'm just trying to be a winner.
0: You're always a winner in my book.
1: Thanks.
0: See, I'm not that kind of guy who judges you on how much money you have.
1: Oh, no.
0: Although I am totally rooting for you to win our $1,000 Great Gas giveaway starting Monday morning at 9.
1: Well, thank you. Yes, I am too.
0: Just a little bit early.
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0: Got an overturned semi in Summit County that's shutting down the 76 east entrance from the Kenmore leg. Also an accident in left lane 76 west at the Kenmore leg. I'm Mike Ross from the Total Traffic Center.
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2: 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Dry for now, but those rain chances will be returning by the end of the week. Some patchy fog expected late tonight. Otherwise, just some clouds, a low in the mid-60s. Morning fog Wednesday, then partly sunny, a high of 88. And a few isolated thunderstorms possible Thursday. Sunshine otherwise, afternoon high back in the mid to upper 80s. I'm meteorologist Mark Thibodeau at the Weather Channel.
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few minutes after 6 in America's Greatest City with Jeffrey T. People are asking if I cried at Toy Story 5. Yes, I bawled like a baby. And not just for a scene or two, but like half the movie, which has been the case for, I think, every one of them in the series. Well, except for the first one. I was young and on a date, so I couldn't let her see me cry. But now you get what you get. I don't care who thinks what.

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1: 61% of parents with little kids say that mealtimes are really the only times they're able to fully engage with their kids without distractions, all right? They say that there are hurdles dealing with picky eating, managing schedules. I found that being in the car, that's when I'm able to really have those big, tough conversations with my kids. There's no pressure, minimal eye contact, so my kids feel very comfortable sharing. I mean, just figured I would let you know.